Adele on the Peak 104.1. And if you are trying to catch a movie this weekend, I recommend you reserve your seat ahead of time. It'll make it way easier. And if you're wondering what's playing tomorrow, there is an 85th anniversary of Citizen Kane. Also, Backrooms, Everything Must Go edition is in theaters, as well as Young Washington, Minions and Monsters, Lucky Strike, Supergirl, Jackass, Best and Last, and also The Death of Robin Hood. If you haven't seen Toy Story 5, Disclosure Day, Mass.

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We hope you're enjoying the music on The Peak 104.1. 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They're all on Ben's News, Ben's Talk, 104.5 FM, 1340 AM, News Radio KBNW.

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0: Oh, Ella Langley is back. Be Her, the sure shot on the countdown, and Choose in Texas got rated by fans and critics as one of the best three songs of the year 2026. Way to go, Ella. Let's go all the way to the top of the countdown, starting here at number 40, Justin Bieber, Daisies.
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My name's Kid Kelly. Top 25 hot hits for the week ending July 4th. Light Fuse, Step Away. This song now is recognizable from its heavy rotation on the American alternative rock radio scene and a prominent theme song, the American Pie movie thing. It's about a highly destructive and addictive, turbulent relationship. 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

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My name's Kid Kelly. 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Lead singer in this song, Chris Barron, wrote it for his stepmom, whom he described as a malignant narcissist. Highly unsupportive and predicted that he would never amount to anything other than a guitar-playing janitor. 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